0: conversation. Yeah.
1: That's right.
0: Oh, yeah. Hank, let's talk about your daddy.
2: Tell me how your mama loved that man. Just break out a bottle horse.
0: I'll tell you about the drifting cowboy band.
3: Country. 95.7.